0: to know what it is. It is all around us. You have to let it all go. Fear, doubt, and disbelief. Free your mind.
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Today, a new crisis has arisen. Citizens, hear me out. This could

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0: Listen, Kev, what are you so worried about? You know Mom's gonna pack your stuff anyway. You're what the French call les incompetents.
1: What?

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0: stretch my hands out to reach for the stars. And making plans now to live on Mars. I stretch my hands out to reach for the stars.
1: To Calm Radio.